0: 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Temperaturen lige nu er 16 grader. You're too sweet
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1: 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Ladies and gentlemen.
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1: 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This is Bruno Mars.
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We fight so beautifully, so I just gotta have it. 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And I know that I should run, but I put my money on red. With you, I'm gonna die young.

0: 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It's
1: 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Hi, this is Adele. You're listening to my song, Easy On Me. So go easy on me. Radio Solo.